satisfaction in me. A little more fire, a little less spark. A little less fire, a little more spark. Close your mouth and open up your heart. And make it satisfy me. Satisfy me, baby. Come on, baby, I'm tired of talking. Grab your coat and let's start walking.

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1: 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Play that beat, gotta play that beat, gotta drive you out.
0: 94.1 Independência.